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Friday Green, Think Is You Drunk I Am. Love that song. I just love it. I couldn't even try to say it correctly. Chris Young on the way. Also music from Luke Bryan and Luke Combs right now. One Number Away, WCTY.

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0: Joe Nichols and Give Me That Girl. Hope you did your lawn mowing, because it's going to be raining for tonight and tomorrow. Yeah, we got music from Kenny Chesney coming up. Also, FGL Cruz and Taylor Swift, I Knew It, I Knew You, on this Thursday night, National Radio Day. It's a good day for us to celebrate, celebrating us. And it's also National Bacon Lovers Day, too. So all us DJs love bacon. Yeah. We got more music on the way next, 97.7 WCTY.
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Jordan Davis, Almost Babies, Eastern Connecticut's country station, for tickets to the Mavericks and the Brooklyn Fair tomorrow with Jimmy and Shelley in the morning. 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

0: John Morgan and Kid Myself, 97.7 WCTY. I've got another hour of Eastern Connecticut's country on the way next. How about a throwback on a Throwback Thursday with Take It Back, Reba. Parker McCollum is on the way. He is the proud father of another baby boy. I saw him a few weeks ago at the Hartford Healthcare Amphitheater in Bridgeport. What a nice guy. Real tall guy. My God. Well, everybody's tall to me.
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You probably won't like the way you feel after all those drinks. You might not even remember your own name. 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

0: But only you, Red, will do for this fella, cause you are the Abbott into my Costello, and you are the fruit to my loom.
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0: Red Solo Cup, you're more than just plastic. 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And believe me that I'm not the least bit sarcastic when I look at you and say, Red Solo Cup, you're not just a cup.
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0: 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Why did I do this break for Jimmy and Shelley? I have no idea. It's Dave Elder with you, and Jimmy and Shelley are coming up next.
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1: Texas woman's pet chicken.
2: What happened?
1: Is in the news here. It has become the oldest chicken, living chicken. 14 years and 69 days old. The name of the chicken is Pearl.
2: Pearl, yeah.
1: It was born in, or hatched in 2011, and enjoys watching TV as his favorite hobby. The chicken is.
2: Did she have a favorite program?
1: The previous record holder just died, or, well.
2: What?
1: I say died, but.
2: Was delicious.
1: Was delicious.
2: But a little chewy.
1: 21 years old. Previous were a peanut in Illinois.
2: Peanut?
1: At 21 years old. The chicken died at 21 years old. But Pearl.
2: People have a real attachment to the chicken.
1: Yes. Pearl is now at 14 years and 69 days old, the oldest living chicken. Pearl was slowing down a little bit, but laid an egg after hearing the big news that it's the oldest living chicken.
2: Aww.
0: Jimmy and Shelley in the morning.
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0: 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A lot of good things coming up, some fun stuff at Foxwoods. We'll be talking about Pickle Fest and Mohegan Sun. We got the beach party this weekend. We want to know what your fun weekend plans are. Let us know on the Jimmy and Shelley Facebook page.
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4: Hi, everybody. Good morning. Today, clouds will linger with the threat for isolated showers. When it comes to the fourth weekend of August, Saturday looks unsettled with a higher likelihood for showers, while Sunday is shaping up to be a bit drier, but still not entirely dry. Beyond the weekend, next week starts with decreasing cloudiness Monday, also decreasing humidity, followed by dry, seasonable days.
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3: 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We got to break
1: this. 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
2: This is breaking news.
1: This can't be real. 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
3: We got to break this before anybody else gets a hold of this. 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
2: All time, yes.
3: Ever. And it's a man who was robbing a hot dog store in Chicago, and his gun went off and accidentally shot him.
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0: 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Today is Friday, August 21st, and it is Friday. Let's see, birthdays today. Would have been Hayden Panettiere's birthdays. She would have been 37. It would have been her birthday today. Fortunately, passed away last week. Casey Musgraves, 38. Brody Jenner, 43. Usain Bolt is 40. Today is quarterback Jim McMahon is 67, and Kim Cattrall is 70 years old today.
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5: 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Good morning. Today, clouds will linger with the threat for isolated showers. When it comes to the fourth weekend of August, Saturday looks unsettled with a higher likelihood for showers, while Sunday is shaping up to be a bit drier, but still not entirely dry. Beyond the weekend, next week starts with decreasing cloudiness Monday, also decreasing humidity, followed by dry, seasonable days.
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1: And it's National Lizard Day. 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
1: Very, very tiny little lizard. He goes into the bar there, and the lizard on his shoulder, and he says to the barman, he says, "One for me and one for Tiny." And the barman says, "Well, why do you call him Tiny?" And the guy says, "Well, because he's minute."
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0: 97.7 WCTY for those of you getting off on the night shift. Well, it's almost time for your third shift workers to get out of work. That's John Party. Today we are celebrating August 21st, World Entrepreneur Day. It's Spumani Day. It's Senior Citizens Day today. Fantasy Football Draft Day today, and World Fashion Day. And on this date in history, Oldsmobile started being produced in General Motors on this date in 1897. The Mona Lisa was stolen by Louvre employees in 1911. On this date in 1959, Hawaii became a U.S. state.
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0: 97.7 WCTY, Luke Bryan, Country and She Knows It. Well, next week, kids go back to school. And this morning, talking to teachers about some of the funny things that kids think they know. And you say one of the kids thought that potatoes only come from Idaho.
1: My student dead seriously says, well, potatoes only grow in Idaho. And I said, no, sweetie, they can grow in other states. And she's like, no, that's why they're called Idaho potatoes. And I'm like, and they can grow in other states besides Idaho.
0: Yeah, but the best ones come from Idaho.
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7: Hi, everybody. Good morning. Today, clouds will linger with the threat for isolated showers. When it comes to the fourth weekend of August, Saturday looks unsettled with a higher likelihood for showers, while Sunday is shaping up to be a bit drier, but still not entirely dry. Beyond the weekend, next week starts with decreasing cloudiness Monday, also decreasing humidity, followed by dry, seasonable days.
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0: 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Hey, at Charles Toyota, Route 32 in Norwich, they're getting excited, as they should, about their annual car show. Put it on your calendar, September 13th, in honor of Harold Winslow, and they're going to have food trucks out there, lots of great prizes, and tons of cars. 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

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WCTY has got your tickets for the Brooklyn Fair. Next weekend is a big Brooklyn Fair. Drew Baldridge is going to be one of the acts that are out there, and we're going to play some match game this morning. So be ready to call in and win a 4-pack of tickets to the Brooklyn Fair. Here's John Michael Montgomery.

0: 97.7 WCTY, Lauren Elena and Chase Matthews and All My Exes. 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The biggest surprise is trivia nights have exploded in popularity, with dating-focused trivia events are up a whopping 403% over the past year, which means that's probably why Jimmy and Franco's trivia nights are so popular. They're probably meeting people at these events. So come and join us next Tuesday night at Holiday Inn or Wednesday night at Woodfellas for trivia. Who knows? You might find your next, I don't know, you might find your next love match.
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7: While a few isolated showers are possible this morning, most of the day will be dry. When it comes to the fourth weekend of August, the shower chances are coming back into better focus. Tomorrow looks mostly cloudy with an increasing shower threat late. Sunday, showers are likely in the morning, but the afternoon turns a bit drier. Beyond the weekend, next week starts with decreasing cloudiness Monday, also decreasing humidity, followed by dry, seasonable days. Showers are possible by next Thursday. In the First Alert Forecast Center at Channel 3, I'm meteorologist Scott Haney, wishing you all a great, safe, and healthy weekend.

0: 97.7 WCTY, Thomas Rhett and Jordan Davis, Ain't a Bad Life. Well, today in Jimmy and Shelley history, we're going way back. I don't know how many years ago it was when we did Make It or Break It, but we used to have so much fun, but we had to stop doing it. And here's a good reason why we had to stop doing Make It or Break It.
1: Good morning, Make It or Break It.
2: I'm going to say definitely two Break It. Me and my daughter's a big diehard fan.
3: And you're going to break it, huh?
1: You're going to break it.
2: No, I'm going to make it.
3: Well, you said break it, though.
2: No, I said make it.
3: What did she say, Shelley? She said break it, didn't she?
2: No.
3: When she first called, first thing she said was break it, didn't she? Come on, Shelley.
2: No, it's definitely two make it. They're the best.
3: Well, I know you mean make it now, but when you first, the first thing you said
2: no,
3: was
2: when
3: two
2: I first
3: break-its.
2: Called, no, I didn't. I said make it.
3: No, you said break it.
2: No,
3: you said I got two break-its, one for me and my daughter, who are big fans. I'm like, well, if you're big fans, why are you breaking it?
2: No, I didn't say break it.
3: What'd she say, Shelley?
2: Shelley's going to agree with me. I said make it.
1: Thank All you right. very much for your call.
3: Okay.
1: Hi, make it or break it.
4: Make that.
1: Thank you.
3: Thank you very much. Somebody's listening. They heard. Somebody's going to stick up for me. I know it.
5: Good morning.
1: Good morning. Make it or break it.
5: It's a definite make it. Yes, she did say break it the first time. She really did.
3: Yeah,
5: but I want to say, he must have known it was coming. He did something really bad before she came up the driveway.
1: Oh, yeah.
3: Yeah, he knew it was coming.
1: All right, thanks for your call.
3: Thank you.
5: You're welcome. Bye-bye.
1: Bye.
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and do them. 97.7 WCTY, Luke Combs doing this Friday morning. Lots of rain last night. Wow. Feels like rained all night. Started early, too. It started around 5 o'clock yesterday. It will end, and we will see sunshine today. Here is Jason Aldean.

0: 97.7 WCTY, Jason Aldean, going to know we were here. It is time for Happy News here on Friday. We like that, too. Got a lot of things going on this weekend. Tell us what you got going on. We want to hear about what your fun plans are this weekend. We got a story about an eight-year-old boy in Knoxville, Tennessee, honored, given an award for jumping into an apartment complex pool to save two drowning girls. The 9-year-old, 12-year-old girls began sinking to the bottom of the pool before the 8-year-old boy, Asher Holmes, jumped in and saved them. He was recognized for his heroism during a school assembly. Holmes showed off his dance moves and said friends should help their friends whenever they can. An 8-year-old saving two a little bit older girls when they were drowning in a pool.
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97.7 WCTY, whatever makes you country. Luke Bryan. Jimmy Lane is my name. Shelley is off today, and I'll be off on Monday, but we'll both be at the beach party on Sunday, so hopefully you'll see us. So hopefully you won your passes to join us at the Ocean Beach Park on Sunday for our annual beach party. Can't wait for that. We got tickets to give away today. Mavericks, the show is tomorrow over at Indian Ranch. We'll give you a chance to win those at 7:41 this morning. And the Brooklyn Fair, we got four passes to give away for that today with Match Game. A perfect blank. We're doing that on our Facebook page this morning. You can play along if you like, but we'll play it about 8:15 on the air. Riley Green, Think As You Drunk on WCTY.

0: 97.7 WCTY, Riley Arena on WCTY. A shout-out going out now to Kevin Hogan. He and his buddies are on their way to their annual three-day bike ride that they do, 150, 200 miles that they ride. They and their buddies have been doing this for 30, 40 years. I listen to him tell the stories. So I don't take notes. But anyway, they're off. This weekend they're going to be doing that. He's leaving his wife Susan at home, but maybe next year she'll ride with them. They should bring her along. She's been bike riding a lot these days, so she'll be ready to ride with them next year. All right, maybe if you're drinking your coffee this morning, you might be making some mistakes. Here are some coffee mistakes you're probably making. This says the average person are making these coffee mistakes. If you buy more coffee than you can brew in 1 month, that's working against you. It says it's better to buy smaller quantities of beans because freshness matters. Don't buy in bulk when it says when you're buying coffee. Using water straight from the tap is a no-no, it says. Brewing with filtered water instead of tap water will make your coffee taste better. If you're using water from the tap, that's a no-no. And washing your coffee maker too often. Your coffee pot doesn't need an intense scrub every time you use it. I guess a little bit of dirty coffee pot makes your coffee... It says even small amounts of residue from soap can leave a bad taste behind. A good rinse with hot water is usually enough, so you're probably doing some things wrong when you're making your coffee.
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97.7 WCTY down to the Honky Tonk. Well, every Wednesday, Wolf Wednesday here at WCTY, and we have our friends at All Paws on Deck that join us. 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

0: 97.7 WCTY, Taylor Swift's latest from Toy Story. I knew it. 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

97.7 WCTY, that's when the sun goes down. Our stupid, adorable criminal, this is from Florida here at Port St. Lucie, where a woman was at a restaurant and she paid her tab with a fake $100 bill. Camry Reese handed over the bill at the St. Lucie Draft House. The bill read, "For motion picture purposes." When the sheriff's office tracked her down, she told the police that she was paid that by a John. She said she worked as a lady of the evening and her client the night before paid her with that bill. She said it wasn't her fault. She said that you got to track down the guy that hired her the previous night. He's the one that originally started the whole mess. He's the one that paid her with the fake bill, and she just used it to go to the restaurant the next night. So, not her fault at all. I guess in a way, she had a point, but you got to read the bills. If they say for motion picture use only, don't use them at a restaurant, though.

97.7 WCTY, Jason Aldean. All next week, we're giving away tickets for his show at the Meadows, so keep your radio on WCTY. It is Friday. We got the weekend coming up. We're asking you what your big plans for the weekend are, and Sarah Preston says her baby shower is this weekend. Mary Moen, she says, distributing food at the Montville Union Baptist Church Food Pantry. That's what she's doing this weekend. Ann Johnson is going to be lawnmower racing up in Cornish, New Hampshire this weekend. Go, Ann. Good luck. Deb McGrath, she's going to be doing the steak and lobster at the Antic Fire Engine Company. That's tomorrow. And, of course, we'll see her at the Sunday Beach Party. And Michael Phillips, he's going to be at the WCTY Beach Party with all of us on Sunday. Michelle Cassidy doing the 72nd birthday party for her mom, Loretta. And let's see, a lot of people are doing the Pickle Fest out at Mohegan Sun this weekend. So there's a lot of fun things going on this weekend. We'd love to know what your plans are. A lot of fun things to do in Eastern Connecticut. Here's Bailey Zimmerman and Chevy Silverado.

0: 97.7 WCTY Chevy Silverado Bailey Zimmerman 741. It must be time for the joke of the day. 741, we do the joke of the day. Joke, joke, joke, joke, joke of the day. Today is National Senior Citizens Day, and at one time a man in his late 80s was sitting on a park bench when a beautiful young woman sat down next to him. And after a few minutes, she turned to him and said, "I have a special talent." She said, "I can guess anyone's exact age just by looking at them." The old man, he smiled, a little skeptical. He said, "Is that so? All right, give it a shot. How old do you think I am?" And this beautiful woman looked at him closely, studying his silver hair and the lines on his face. And she said, "You know what? You need to stand up and do a full turn so I can see you properly." The old man stood up, did a slow, careful spin, and sat back down. "Now," she said, "I need you to close your eyes and take a deep breath and let me hold your hand for 10 seconds. So he closed his eyes and held out his hand, and she took it and squeezed it gently and counted to 10. "All right," she said, letting go. She said, "You're exactly 88 years old." The man's eyes flew open. He was amazed. "That's incredible. That's the most astounding thing I've ever seen. How on earth did you know that just by looking at me and holding my hand?" The woman smiled and said, "Well, I was standing behind you in line at the pharmacy this morning when you gave the pharmacy your birth date."
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0: 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Ah, the Mavericks. 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I mean, if you got nothing better to do tomorrow, oh my gosh, go and see the Mavericks play at Indian Ranch, the Sun Cruiser Iced Tea Vodka Summer Concert Series. 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Here's the Mavericks. Here comes my baby on WCTY.

0: 97.7 WCTY, the Mavericks, Indian Ranch tomorrow. Here comes my baby, Ellen Horn of Oakdale. She's a winner. She's going to be going to that show. And so is many of our WCTY winners are going to that show. There's other big shows that are coming to Indian Ranch, including Chris Jansen coming up.
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5: While a few isolated showers are possible this morning, most of the day will be dry. When it comes to the fourth weekend of August, the shower chances are coming back into better focus. Tomorrow looks mostly cloudy with an increasing shower threat late. Sunday, showers are likely in the morning, but the afternoon turns a bit drier. Beyond the weekend, next week starts with decreasing cloudiness Monday, also decreasing humidity, followed by dry, seasonable days. Showers are possible by next Thursday. In the First Alert Forecast Center at Channel 3, I'm meteorologist Scott Haney wishing you all a great, safe, and healthy weekend.

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0: Casey Musgraves, 38 years old. Usain Bolt is 40. Brody Jenner is 43. Let's see. Carrie Ann Moss from The Matrix, 59. Jim McMahon, quarterback of the Bears, is 67. Kim Cattrall is 70 years old. Let me know if it's your birthday. Text me at 860-886-1515 if it's today or over the weekend. So I can get it on the air here in just a couple of minutes.
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0: 97.7 WCTY Love Ain't from Eli Young Band. We got birthdays today. Craig Fitch, 46. There's Liz Freitas, 45. James Champlin is 40. Tina Lorenzo. Angela Resendez is 60. That's Saturday. Jean Comfort, 72 in Norwich. Loretta Cassidy in Lisbon is 72. And on Sunday, Gloria Koch in New London is 81 years old. And we have a winner of ice cream cake. That ice cream cake is from Colic's Creamery, and the winner today is Craig Fitch. Enjoy that ice cream cake, and happy birthday to everybody today and on the weekend.
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97.7 WCTY, when it rains, it pours. Tomorrow, National Tooth Fairy Day, and we asked the question, what did you get when you lost your tooth when you were a kid, and what are your kids getting? And let's see, Carol said she got 25 cents, and her kids got $5, and Crystal Hill said, $5 a tooth? We did $5 for the first one and then $1 afterwards. When we were kids, we got 25 cents. I think I might have got 50 cents when I was a kid. I might have got 50 cents. And Jennifer Claire says she got 50 cents and a bamboo fishing pole when she was a kid, and her kids get $20 each. Not bad, $20 each. I mean, you get careful that those kids don't take out their own teeth for that. Kenny Chesney, save it for a rainy day. Tomorrow is National Tooth Fairy Day.

97.7 WCTY, Kenny Chesney, save it for a rainy day. Some of the things happening out at Foxwoods today, the 4U Fest is continuing on, bringing online creators and their communities together, connecting, sharing ideas. In fact, the 4U Fest has got a wave party is happening out at Foxwoods where guests can enjoy music, cocktails, entertainment, all that in front of the Foxwoods pool, too. So all those creators are out there. And then the Cocktail Carnival is returning to Foxwoods for an afternoon celebrating creative cocktails, entertainment, and summer fun. And guests are enjoying tasting and carnival games, interactive experiences, and more throughout the premier ballroom. And that is going to be going on tomorrow at Foxwoods, too. All that at the Fox Tower Lawn and Terrace as well. So if you're looking for a place to go this weekend, Foxwoods might be a great option.

97 points, some of WCTY, George Burge and Luke Ryan with Ride, Ride, Ride. Caller number 10 will play match game right now at 860-886-1515 and win four tickets to go to the Brooklyn Fair next weekend. See Drew Baldridge or Red Light or any of the great acts that are going to be at the Brooklyn Fair this year. Call now at 860-886-1515. Match perfect blank. Let's match anybody on our Facebook page to win. Thomas Reddick goes like this. Caller 10.

0: 97.7 WCTY. It goes like this. Thomas Rad. Alyssa is on the line. She's in Norwich and playing match game with us this morning for Brooklyn Fair tickets next weekend. Perfect blank. All you have to do is match somebody on our Facebook page. What do you got for us here?
1: Perfect score.
0: Perfect score, yeah. All right. Chris Dyer said perfect score. Perfect Strangers was popular. Those are the probably those, yeah, perfect match. All right. Nice job. Congratulations. Enjoy the fair. What's your favorite thing about going to the Brooklyn Fair?
1: I'm just hanging out with our family.
0: Yeah. You go on any of the rides?
1: No, we just walk around with the kids.
0: All right. Do you look at any of the, exhibits, if you go and check out what people made, like quilts or, art?
1: We do, yeah.
0: Okay. All right. Yeah. All right. Well, enjoy the fair and tell me, how do you spell country?
1: WCTY.
0: Brooklyn Fair next weekend, yeah. Tractor pulls. That was my favorite thing.

97.7 WCTY, Jason Aldean. Next week, we're giving away tickets for Jason Aldean at the Meadows. If you happen to be in Philadelphia this weekend, they're having a festival in honor of Robert Cornelius. He is the very first person to ever take a selfie. In 1839, he took a selfie of himself, the very first man to take a selfie, and they are having a festival in his honor. That was a pretty good selfie he took of himself, too. It took him 15 minutes to do it, too. It's Ella Langley, Morgan Wallen, I Can't Love You Anymore on WCTY.

97.7 WCTY, Ella Langley and Morgan Wallen. I can't love you anymore. Well, the concert promoter is upset that more Gen Xers and baby boomers are not going to as many concerts anymore. So he asked to put a video out there, and he asked a simple question. He said, "Help me out. What's it going to take to get you guys to go to more concerts?" And comedian Dan Regan supplied some answers. I like his answers, too. He said, "If you want to get Gen Xers and baby boomers to go to concerts, bring back physical tickets. Cell phone tickets equal anxiety. What if the phone doesn't scan correctly, or what if you don't have cell service? Plus, we like the stubs for souvenirs." Says also, the purchase of your ticket should come with complimentary readers and some ibuprofen. Also, more chairs. Chairs are awesome. Gen Xers and boomers would go to more concerts if there were more chairs. Cleaner restrooms, we like that. Big no-no for the row of porta-potties. Also, fine the band $1,000 every minute they're late for taking the stage. And if it's spring or summer, the concert should start at 3 o'clock and be done by 6 o'clock. Nobody should have to drive in the dark. And finally, lock up all cell phones. That's what he says. People are there to see the band, not 20,000.

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15: While a few isolated showers are possible this morning, most of the day will be dry. When it comes to the fourth weekend of August, the shower chances are coming back into better focus. Tomorrow looks mostly cloudy with an increasing shower threat late. Sunday, showers are likely in the morning, but the afternoon turns a bit drier. Beyond the weekend, next week starts with decreasing cloudiness Monday, also decreasing humidity, followed by dry, seasonable days. Showers are possible by next Thursday. In the First Alert Forecast Center at Channel 3, I'm meteorologist Scott Haney wishing you all a great, safe, and healthy weekend.

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Jimmy Lane on your Friday afternoon. Pickle Fest is going on at Mohegan Sun, and we celebrate that every year. We take country music songs and we add "with a pickle" to the end of that, and you can have some fun. 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Here's Carrie Underwood.

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Here's Low Cash, I Know Somebody. Girl,

0: 97.7 WCTY, then a country song came on, Luke Bryan. Well, here's a What's Wrong With People. A theme park is being slammed for their insensitive Titanic ride for kids. The attraction is at the Gravelly Fruit Farm, where parents claim the ride is distasteful. It says that sends children into the air before sending them sliding down a giant chute that crashes into a mat. The $3 ride is specifically referred to as a wreck, and it has a Titanic name clearly written on the side. I mean, is it too soon? I mean, Titanic happened in, what, 1911? A bunch of people who not only enjoy it, but endorse it. A simple change of the name, they say, would make it a little less offensive.
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1: 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Another hour of Eastern Connecticut's country.

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We're human. You know, I'm sure robots don't cry during a good breakup song. 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

97.7 WCTY, Stella Lefty, Jimmy Lane in for Shelly Martinez. We'll both see you on Sunday. Can't wait for the annual WCTY Beach Party at Ocean Beach Park. Here's Blake Shelton.

0: 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Today we're celebrating Fantasy Football Draft Day today. So if your fantasy football team is drafting, most popular guy to draft is Jahmyr Gibbs out of Detroit, Bijan Robinson out of Atlanta. Hopefully you'll get one of those two guys on your team.
1: Well, it was down some street we couldn't even pronounce. We were stuck in the middle, loving every ounce. Tequila was cheap, but the flow we were feeling was real. Neither one of us looking for three little words, unless those three words were do not disturb. Checkout was supposed to be noon, but we slept until three.

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today. The Gen X Takeover Comedy Tour features The Real Slim Sherry, John Wellington, Nick Harrison, and host Justin Ruppel for a celebration of humor, nostalgia, and unapologetic authenticity. A couple of the big things happening at Foxwoods this weekend.

97.7 WCTY, Lainey Wilson, who's a big part of Mohegan Sun's 30th birthday celebration. She's going to be there on October 10th. Here's Eric Church and Hearts on Fire.

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I will see you a Sunday. 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

Bailey Zimmerman, 97.7 WCTY, and now Rascal Flatts. Gary LaVox says he has a hard time wrapping his head around the fact that a lot of country artists, young ones, were influenced by the band.

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was scammed out of $300,000 by a Chesney imposter actually sued Kenny to get her money back. She lost in court, but fans need to be aware of this happens quite often. It's sad. It's the world we live in. The country continues now. Here's Dylan Scott.

0: 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Every Wednesday is positively exciting with Wolf Wednesday. 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

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Think as you drunk. Good morning. I'm Angie with Thomas Rhett. He's concerned for young artists who become overnight successes. He says it can be hard on their mental health.

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I Can't Love You Anymore is this week's number one country radio song for week number two. 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

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He'll make his voice acting debut in the Disney animated series Big City Greens as Rusty Twang. He pops up in the season 5 premiere episode, which airs tonight. 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

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His Songs Without Us tour stops at the Meadows next month. You'll have a second chance to win tickets next week. 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

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I'm Angie on this Workday Friday with Chris Young. He plays the Premier Theater at Foxwoods in October.

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Chevy Silverado, that's Bailey Zimmerman, 97.7 WCTY. And now Carrie Underwood. It's her 14th year starring in the opener of NBC's Sunday Night Football. We got a pond.

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0: 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Now it's Chris Jansen. He plays Indian Ranch this month on the 30th. Next week, you'll have more opportunities to win tickets. 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
1: 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Celebrating America's 250th birthday with America's music. 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

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Good afternoon, I'm Angie with Nashville's Best.

0: storming, I was falling fast through the Nurnhardt. 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

Ella Langley with Morgan Wallen on 97.7 WCTY. The weekend is almost here. You are always invited to the Saturday Night Flashback Party with John Knight from 8 until midnight. Now, Brett Eldridge.

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Here's Lainey Wilson playing Mohegan Sun Arena on October 10th. Joining her on the song is John Mayer. He plays the arena October 9th. It's phone, keys, wallet.

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I'm Angie. Thanks for sharing your work week with me. Enjoy your weekend. Sarah Spencer is up next for the Friday Drive Home. Now, Jason Aldean. She said.

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It's your 3 o'clock Throwback Friday edition. 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

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September 26th, Dan and Shay at Mohegan Sun. 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

0: 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And then the Wave Foxwoods Day Party for U Fest. 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We've got your weekend forecast. 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

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Some rumors that they may be planning a tour for 2027. Fingers crossed. That would be awesome, wouldn't it? This is John Morgan, his latest kid.

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Good afternoon. We've got a new pooch in the spotlight with Woof Wednesday. Check her out, Sugar Pup of the Week. She gets along with everybody, cats, chickens, doesn't matter, kids. Meet her in person at Petco Waterford 10 to 12 tomorrow with All Paws on Deck and WCTY.

0: Well, we knew it was coming. Luke Combs, officially an animated Disney character, made his voice acting debut on season 5 premiere of the Disney Channel series Big City Greens. Here he is now, WCTY.
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0: 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Yeah, he is Rusty Twang. Luke Combs playing that character, and he sings a new song called Watch Out for the Greens. He said, having three little boys at home who love Disney just made this an opportunity that was hard to pass up. He says, this is going to be way cooler in their eyes than anything else I've ever done. That's Luke Combs. Hang on, we've got your weekend forecast. Shibuzi FGL on the way with The Drive at 5 on WCTY.
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0: Kenny, Brad, Gary, and a couple of Lukes. 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

0: 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I'm Dave Heller. Parmalee coming up. Luke Combs, Taylor Swift, too. And a busy weekend in Norwich. You got the Meeting Rocks annual fair at the First Congregational Church right in Norwich Town. Great fair. It's the 93rd annual. And they got food trucks out there tomorrow, too. It's from 9:30 to 2:30 in the afternoon. Raffles and church booths, activities, touch a truck and kids zone, and all kinds of great vendors, too. Lots of fun. 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

Joe Nichols said sunny and 75. Well, tonight it is going to be cloudy and cooler, low about 60. Tomorrow, another cloudy day, maybe a shower. Won't be a washout, though. High 77. Right now, Jordan Davis. Even

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1: 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We can't wait to see her at Mohegan Sun Arena, part of the 30th anniversary celebration. That's happening October 9th. I've got another hour of Eastern Connecticut's country. How about a Friday flashback with Alan Jackson? And we've got music from Justin Moore and Luke Combs, too.
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